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3: Hey, good morning. Bong, bong. Yep, it's the magic of breakfast. A very good morning to everyone out there in Anchor Radio Land. Here we have a Sunday morning, magic of breakfast, and what a great start to today. Gonna kick off with some Gary Numan. And music for chameleons.

You know what, would you believe Gary Numan is 68 years old? But hey, at least he's still alive. Music for Chameleons, starting off this morning, the magic of breakfast. So then, very good morning to you. How are we all doing? And good morning, Judge.

10cc are just so good for a Sunday morning, aren't they? And yeah, good morning, Judge. And good morning to everyone. Shout out to Jean, who is listening in at the moment.

Well, that ain't no. Okay then, folks, you want to mention, do please drop me a note there on WhatsApp. Needs a part-time love. That is, if I can stop my voice from croaking. And everybody's got a part-time love. If you're in the group, you know what to do. If not, go to www.anchor.radio and you can join up right there on the front page. Elton John, everybody got a part-time love. Shout out to Ian this morning as well. Hi, mate. Sometimes it's just more than words.

0: Oh, yeah. Extreme Nuno Betancourt there. More than words. You feel that your love for me is real. Very good morning to you all. Welcome along. Morning to Steve M in London. Graham and Julie over there in New York. Johnny Cappuccino in Carlisle.
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remember, don't leave a light on. It's Belinda Carlisle. Mega Radio, Steve in the morning for Magic of Breakfast, live from Carlisle. But there's no Belinda here. I don't know if you're in the house this morning, Victoria, but this one for you. Love a bit of ABBA.

Okay, then, come on, so what's the answer? The lady's asking, what took you so long? Great song that, Emma Bunton. Good morning, by the way, out to Angie and Howard in Carlisle. How you guys doing? A very warm welcome to you.

Now you can't have Sunday morning without some of the Bee Gees. Slightly more up-tempo this morning from them.

0: Okay, so I just quickly whipped in there and made myself a quick coffee. And honestly, the spoon is standing up in the coffee. Got one of these big cups, and I had a rough night last night, so I thought I'd give myself a bit of an extra caffeine boost. Two big spoonfuls in my coffee. Think I went a little bit over the top. But hey, I'll be buzzing until the end of the day. Night Fever, the Bee Gees. Okay, I'm gonna have to subscribe to this Harry Styles thing.
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2: From the Kennedy Space Center, Curiosity was born on Mars. 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
0: Yeah, but you know what Curiosity did? Red planet.

Actually, you know, partly impressed there with that. We've even got a bit of distorted guitar in there. Okay, so Harry Styles, Satellite.

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1: Wakey, wakey! It's breakfast time!
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3: All right, this'll wake you up, won't it? And so will the next one.

You know, right, I wonder, when they recorded that, Run DMC and Aerosmith, I wonder who had the greatest fun recording that track.

and of course Journey's original Separate Ways. I would crank this up a bit if I were you.

Now, you know what? I knew Hopper was right when he insisted on having them doors open. Because it's quite evident, really, that little Mikey and 11 were up to more than just what we thought. Given a Millie Bobby Brown has now had her second child, they certainly

0: went separate ways then.
1: Let's do it for real. Seriously. Love you, too.
2: Thank you so much. Seriously.
1: Honestly, just to get to work with you.
2: Kidding me? We're creating a super group.
1: Yes, we are.
0: And that's Lizzie.

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Lizzie Hale next to Charlotte Church. Only here on Anchor Radio. So yeah, that one, Charlotte Church. Casualty of Love.

0: Okay then, so we'll give you a rundown as to what is on the rest of the day here on Anchor Radio. That'll be coming up in a little bit. Usually well up there in the second hour. What's love, or what is a love? That's Hathaway. Not a very good question, actually. You're listening to Anchor Radio. Very good morning to you all. Don't forget, you want to mention, drop us a note there on WhatsApp.
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0: That was a bit slow and coming up, wasn't it? Here we are with Ashes to Ashes, David Bowie.

I think, you know, that's one of the most beautiful rocky sort of ballads. Amy Lee, Evanescence, My Immortal. I intended to play the other version, the one that's got the rocky ending to it. Shout out, by the way, to Marie. Hello, Marie. Good to see you. And Jane is telling us all about her TikTok experience. Her addiction.

Nobody knows where my Johnny has gone. But Judy left at the same time.

Right, and so Ace of Base, Life is a Flower. Hope you're all doing well. Magic of breakfast. Okay, so what is on the rest of today? Up between 11 and 2, you can catch a second chance of Mark's Guilty Pleasures. Catch Miss Marie for Magical Moments from 3 to 5. Airplay 40 is on from 5 until 8. And then from 10 p.m. to midnight, Corrie Jane is here with Footprints.

get you out of my brain. Right then, so where's the time going this morning? We don't talk anymore. We don't talk anymore. Run about 10 past 10 now. So about 15 minutes, give or take a little bit left. Do hope you're enjoying the music on this morning. Charlie Puth there. We don't talk anymore. It's Anchor Radio, it's the magic of breakfast. A very good morning to you.

0: Oh yes, Mulder and Scully, Catatonia. Now then, ladies and gentlemen, are we sat round listening carefully? It's a little story time for you. So, Keris Williams, I very, very nearly met Keris Williams. Well, I could have. I was going, actually, around early 2000s, I was going into Cardiff to see Bon Jovi, actually. Just a concert, not to meet him. And we drove past Keris Williams' really exclusive sort of flat in Cardiff Bay.
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0: Well, like I say, we could have met her. She could have walked out. She could have come up to the bus. You know, you

Ooh, I thought that was the clean version I put on. It's Cher. This one, Believe, and good morning out to Dave as well.

0: 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It's Aha. 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
0: Oh yeah, this is very, very true. I definitely cannot dance. And evidently, neither can Phil Collins.

Right then, so Phil Collins and Genesis. And I Can't Dance. Very good morning to you. We're getting closer up now to the top of the hour. Still got time for some tracks to get in. You want to mention? Drop us a note there on WhatsApp. www.anchor.radio if you're not already in the group. If you are, then you know exactly what to do. And I'm just talking here and wondering why the next track is not coming in. So I think, oh yeah, there we are.

Everything But the Girl That's Missing. And you might notice that that's a little bit different to the normal version. It's the Amplified Hard Album mix. I think it's a much nicer version. I like the acoustic guitars a bit more in that one.

Yeah, I have to say, another absolutely beautiful track. Mr. Daniel Benningfield. And I saw him do this live as well. When he played Party in the Park in Carlisle Bits Park, that was 2005, I think. If you're not the one. Right then, so as we talk about beautiful ballad tracks, got another one coming up now by Aerosmith.

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What a great track, what a great film as well. Just making me think I might have to watch the film again.

Yeah, you got used to it now, really, haven't you? 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But irrespectively, it is Dandelion.

Oh yes, here we are, penultimate track. David Essex, Oh What a Circus. And it pretty well was a circus whenever I discovered that we missed the date for the David Essex concert. Was going to go, only to discover it was a week before. Oh well, you win some, you lose some. Right, Last Train to London is our last track. Here we are with ELO. Big, big thank you to everyone for listening in. Hope you've enjoyed the music. Great fun doing it, as always, and we'll see you on Tuesday for the afternoon show and tomorrow for the rock show.

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2: 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This is

0: DJ.
1: Oh, absolutely annihilated the intro jingle. Sorry about that. I do apologise. That's a bit premature, which is a shame, because tonight's playlist is probably going to be cut short also as a result of content. Apologies. I loaded all of the jingles onto one jingle and thought I was going to be able to throw a jingle on top of that there, but nope, I couldn't. And I can't start again. Well, I could, but it would be another 6.5 minutes. So, never mind. Anyway, welcome. It is Guilty Pleasures. It's Anchor Radio. It's just after 6 p.m. Tonight's theme, as I mentioned last week, I gave you all a head start last week. The end of the show, I'm guessing you weren't listening. I said, next week, it's F. But we've got a difference. It's F for festivals, but nobody has sent me a single song, which is very sad. Nothing all week, not a peep, nothing, nada in my emails, Facebook, WhatsApp, nothing. So I've put together a playlist. It's not completely filled, so if you do find something, great, but it has to be from a festival. It can't be from just a random gig. And if you go on Spotify and you look for festivals, there's a lot of people have posted track lists of bands which have played at festivals, but it is just the track list of the album versions of the song. It's not the live content from the festival. So when you're making your selections, do your research and send me, whether it's Biffy Clyro from Donington or Metallica from Nebworth, Sonosphere, Monsters of Rock, whatever. Otherwise, I'll be going round in loops all night looking for stuff. We're kicking off with Glastonbury tonight and David Bowie.

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1: Rebel Rebel from David Bowie live at Glastonbury in 2000, which was the Sunday night he headlined the Pyramid Stage before that. Heroes at the same gig. It was the last time he played Glastonbury, and it was only 4 years after that that he actually stopped touring altogether. He'd had a heart attack in 2004, and then he decided to concentrate on basically working in the studio as opposed to the strains of touring, and we lost him 2016. January 2016 from liver cancer. Probably the strains of touring. You do tend to drink a hell of a lot when you're working with a band. It's going to be a difficult one tonight. Shout out to my mum and Mark who are listening. Shout out to Graham who's listening. Gillian and Andrew. Gillian just posted in chat saying that she was a wee bit late joining because she was trying to find bloody festival songs. trust me, it's not easy. I have been doing this all day today and most of yesterday, and I struggled to find stuff that was genuinely from festivals. Most of the stuff I have got is heavy. I've got some lighter stuff which probably appealed to some of you, not all, but yeah, if you can find some festival stuff and it's available on Spotify, that's the important bit, because if it's anywhere else then I'd have to get it converted, downloaded, put through studio, and it would not happen in this show, but maybe in another show. So we can look at that again at some point. Next up, we are going to go from 2000 back to 1992, back to Glastonbury with the Levellers and One Way.

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0: 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See you later.
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2: Tuesday Night Takeover. That was last night, and that was the third of our Tuesday Night Takeover sessions last night with Matt. That will be up on Mixcloud fairly soon if you want to listen to that. That was the language special. I did not understand a single word, well, other than what Matt was saying. But even then, when Matt was pronouncing some of the songs, I didn't understand that either. But it was good. So check it out. The only one I recognised was Scottish, which is probably a good thing that I recognised that. And Rammstein, of course. That was the last two songs from the Levellers set from 92 at Glastonbury. That was One Way and then their cover of The Devil Went Down to Georgia. I'd love to say your songs are coming in thick and fast, but I've had one request so far and I can't find it. Oh, this is going to be a bit of a night. So bear with me. We might just have to wing it as best as possible and prepare in advance for the next time. Don't know what I'm doing next week. I don't know if I'm going to go for the next letter in the alphabet or change it up a bit. I get the impression that you lot might be getting bored with the alphabet. And given that we've only done A, B, C, D, E, F, 6, we've got 20 letters to go. It's a lot of work. It's a lot of time. I get the impression that by the time we get to the end of the alphabet, I might be the only one left here listening to Guilty Pleasures. So I might do something different next week and then come back to the alphabet at some point in the future. Next up, we're going to go to London, to Hyde Park, which is classed as a festival. This is the 2nd of July 2009, and it's Blur with Country House.

You just sing it over that way. Out of the park and down the road a bit.

0: Thank you very much.
1: We're going to stick with Blur at Hyde Park for one more. End of their set from 2009.

0: got another 41 seconds of this. But you know what? The playlist is so thin, we'll just listen to the crowd enjoying the end of Blur. You never know, they might come back out, but probably not. It's that interminable wait at the end of the gig to see maybe if there is going to be an encore. But with less than 20 seconds left, I can categorically state that's unlikely, and you should all go and jump on your bus and bugger off and let The Cure take over.
1: But we're here and it fits.

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1: That was U2 with One Live at Hyde Park in 2005. Actually, 2nd of July, 2005. There you go, specific. Before that, Friday I'm in Love from The Cure, and that was 2011 at Bestival, wherever the hell that is. I know the Hyde Park Festival is referred to as the BST. I'm guessing that means British Standard Time. It might not be. It might mean something else. I actually checked that out. Looks like you guys are struggling, and therefore I will be struggling. So this show might end early tonight. What have we got next? Oh, we're going to Donington next. And 2008, 13th of June, to be specific. And it's Motorhead with Wurzel and Ace of Spades.

0: He still has the same legs. Well, it's the last song now. Well, they shortened my set. This is the time when I would like to introduce you to Motorhead, because it might be your first time. Who knows? Not me. Playing guitar with Motorhead for 24 long and awful years, Philip the Deist Campbell. On the drums, the best drummer in the world, Mickey D.
1: On the bass guitar, Mr. Lemmy fucking Kill, Miss Tom.
0: Thank you, thank you. No mention of the vocals, you know. Okay. Thank you very much. Download, you've been an excellent audience. We thank you from the bottom of our skulls. All right, don't forget us, man. We are Motorhead, and we play rock and fucking roll.

0: classic Lemmy just leaving his bass humming through the amp. They actually did that at his funeral. Dave Grohl basically smacked his bass against the amp at the end of his eulogy and left it ringing out. Quite poignant.
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0: So as if that did not need any introduction, that was Motorhead from Download from 2009, I think that was. Let me just double check. Oh, 2008. Yep, 13th of June, 2008. I've only ever seen Motorhead twice. Once in Glasgow at the Barras, which was great, which reminds me actually, Graham texted in there to say that he'd seen the Levellers at the Barras in Glasgow, Barrowland Ballroom, if you don't know what that is, and he thoroughly enjoyed that. I've seen a couple of gigs there. Thunder, Motorhead, Fun Loving Criminals. Oh, the list goes on. So many. I'm not one of these people that keeps ticket stubs, which is just as well, since I lost my eyesight 16 years ago, because I wouldn't be able to see them. I have no idea what they are. Just be like random pieces of paper. A bit like when Tesco's changed their receipts to paper which felt like £10 notes. The amount of money I lost thinking it was bloody Tesco's receipts and just chucking them out. Pain in the neck. But thankfully then they put little bumpy bits on them and we're all good. So that was Overkill and Ace of Spades. We've got a few songs in. I can't click on them just yet because Graham and Laura have both sent me Spotify links, which will work, but they work too well. So I can't actually add them on the playlist. I'll have to wait until I get to the end of this playlist, and then when I click on them, they will go live straight away. So yeah, if you are sending me stuff, then send me the track title, along with obviously the artist, track title, and the specific concert, i.e. festival, and then I should be able to find it. Fingers crossed. Where are we going next? We're going to go to Wacken Festival in Germany, 2017, and it's Accept with Teutonic.

0: except with balls to the wall live at Wacken Festival 2017, and before that Teutonic Terror from the same festival as the last two tracks. They've just released their 50th anniversary studio album. 19 tracks, 50 artists collaborating on that. Made up a whole new word there. 50 artists collaborating on that there album there. That was released on the 4th of never. Actually, no, it was last Friday. 4th of whatever that were. And it'll be a bloody good album, I tell you, I've had listening, it's damn good there. So check it out.
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0: Okay, that's about as many jingles as I can squeeze in, theoretically. I could squeeze a few more in, but that wouldn't be very fair on you guys. What have we got next? Back to Download 2009. And we've got Slipknot with Psychosocial.
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1: I want you to sing this motherfucker so loud that they can hear it all the way back in London, all the way back in Birmingham, all the way in fucking Nottingham, all over fucking England. 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Are you with me out there? 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I said, are you fucking ready?

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1: That was the mighty Pantera, live from Donington. Not entirely sure where in the track, obviously, Walk, just in case you didn't know that. Most of you would know that. Sorry, my microphone's got a bit of an issue. Gonna have to beat it into submission. Go that way. Bloody mic. Before that, we had Slipknot, live from the Download in 2009. Next up, we are going to back to Germany to the Summer Breeze Festival. And I just love the name of this song. The name of this song is, well, basically this. Hold on.
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0: The horns are up. Let's rock.
1: That was Raise Your Horns from Amon Amarth live from the Summer Breeze Festival somewhere in Germany that I cannot pronounce. I'm not even going to try. Arthur, if you're listening, then you can send me an audio message and tell me how to pronounce the name of the place where the Summer Breeze Festival is held in the middle of August in Germany. If you would be so kind, that would be grand. Next up, back to Germany again. This time to the Wacken Festival 2015, Judas Priest.
2: 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Breaking the what?

0: WhatsApp.
1: If you want to get in touch, then follow those instructions. That was Judas Priest live from the Wacken Festival in Germany. I think that was 2015. Yep, that was my phone being annoying, giving static. Not sure why it's doing that, because it's on airplane mode. Go away. That was Hellbent for Leather, and before that, Breaking the Law, Laura's favourite song to run red lights to. The Motorbike, by the way, the star of Hellbent for Leather, that's not a synthesised motorbike. That's actually a real motorbike, which Rob Halford has shipped around to all the gigs and takes on stage with him, which is a bit daring. You know, I mean, if you're a wee bit over adventurous or had too many whiskies, you could be off that stage and into the audience. But it does remind me of a very funny story, which I have told on here before. So if you've heard it, then my apologies. If you haven't heard it, then here goes. Buddy of mine was working as road crew for Judas Priest when they were playing at Murrayfield in Edinburgh. I think it was Murrayfield. It's either Murrayfield or Hampden. Anyway, their job was unloading all of the Arctics with all the masses of equipment for Judas Priest. And they were rolling his bike off the back of the truck. Now, they are bikers, so they're, you know, very respectful of bikes and very careful with bikes. But on this occasion, they dropped Rob Halford's Harley Davidson off the back of an Arctic trailer, and it crumpled to the ground with an almighty clatter. And so they're all standing looking at it, kind of wondering, oh hell, what do we do now? And then my mate looked over his shoulder, only to see this guy running towards them with a face like thunder. It turned out it was Rob Halford. And they thought, wow, we're in trouble. But no, he was just concerned that nobody had been hurt, and he was all right. He was totally chilled. He's got enough money to nip down to Harley Davidson and buy another one. Not really a big deal to him. He probably has a different bike for every tour. But yeah, crazy. I'd love to have been at that gig, though. Have I seen Judas Priest live? I honestly can't remember. I've seen so many bands live. I have seen them, but I cannot remember where. It's probably a festival, probably Nebworth or Monsters of Rock or one of those. Next up, we have got Metallica in Mexico, and there's not a chance I'm pronouncing the name of that. There's too many Z's and S's and bzzz. I have no clue. We've got two from Metallica. We've got an Injustice medley, followed by an absolute classic.
2: So I forgot something, man. I forgot how many people in here have the Injustice for All album.
1: Okay, I'm just going to halt that there, because I know there are young ears listening. So just in case there is language in this, I have to play a disclaimer. Hold on.
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2: Yeah, you're right. I counted, I was a few off, man, so it's gonna be louder now, I figure. So everyone must know this shit by now, and what we done is took all our favorite parts, put it into one big pile of shit here. So you guys know this shit? Show us one way or another. Dancing along, singing along, fucking along, doing this something the fuck along. Here we go!

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1: Kirk Hammett holding onto that note there for an inordinately long time. That was Nothing Else Matters, live from some unpronounceable festival somewhere in Mexico. Before that, the medley of songs from Injustice for All, also from the same location. Doesn't have a date on that, actually, which is not very helpful. Okay, we've got the last two songs on this playlist, and then we're going to attempt some, well, jiggity pokery, for want of a better term. Something we've not done before. I have switched playlists halfway through a show before, but that's usually when I've got the two playlists to hand and it's dead easy to just come out one into the other. No bother. However, my PA on this occasion, who should really be getting paid producer rates, has put together another playlist for me because I've been getting a lot of live links sent in and I can't click on them because when I click on a live link, it goes live. So, hence what happened with Jerry Cinnamon rudely interrupting Blur. How dare he? Wait till I see him in Glasgow next. I'll be getting a kick in the home, Oz. So, I've got a playlist coming in, which I will transfer over to in two songs' time. So, I've got two songs from Deep Purple from Hellfest from 2017. Smoke in the Water, followed by Black Knight. And then after that, I'm going to have to terrorise you with the intro jingle again to give me enough time to switch devices and switch playlists. And fantastically, my battery is about to die in my iPhone, which is controlling the playlist. It's all going well tonight. Next up, Deep Purple. Hopefully after this jingle.
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0: and you think, we love you. 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Bye-bye.
1: Deep Purple with Black Knight. And before that, they had... Hold on. Smoke in the Water, live at Hellfest somewhere in France, which I cannot pronounce. I'm not even going to try. So before the static kicks in, I'm going to go off and organise this second playlist to cover the rest of the show. Bear with me. Is it this pun? Could be. Sound like Scooby-Doo.
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2: This Wednesday, the playlist belongs to you! 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

Okay, don't worry, you have not tuned in late. We are back in business. My PA, Laura, has gone for a lie down after working her backside off for the last half an hour, putting a playlist together for me from all the links that have been sent in from you guys.

0: buttons at once. Matt's probably sitting there thinking, why are you pressing six buttons? So why not? It makes life more interesting. Okay, let's try and kill this fantastic jingle. Do you know, I actually nearly played the live version of this. I found the live version of this from somewhere. I can't remember where. Very, very nearly played it. Let's kill this.
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1: That was Travis, live from Glastonbury in 1999. Wow. That's a while ago. I saw them live at Tea in the Park. I could not find anything live from Tea in the Park. There's plenty of playlists from Tea in the Park. In fact, I found a playlist that was every single headliner and a lot of the songs that had been played at Tea in the Park from 1994 right the way through till the last Tea in the Park, 2016. I think that's the one I was at. Yeah, it was. That's the one I was invited there by Huey from the Fun Loving Criminals, and I've actually got photographs on Facebook of me and my mate Davey in the tour bus and on the little minibus that goes between the backstage area and the stage. We were hanging out with them for the majority of the day. I was absolutely hammered by the time I left there, because in the AAA area it's free alcohol, free food. Oh, I was in my element. Free curries and Copperberg ciders, which accidentally, just made up a whole new word, accidentally. It's a cross between accidentally and actually. I actually accidentally drank far too many Copperbergs, officer, honestly. Actually, I was in a pub recently, and Copperberg, £4.50 for a bottle. I mean, just WTF. Anyway, it's before nine, so I can't say the actual words that fit that mnemonic. So, that was Travis. Next up, we have got... Oh, this one is one of Mark's and Graham's suggestions. And not me, Mark, other Mark. This is Iron Maiden from Reading.

mighty Iron Maiden. Iron Maiden. That's the tribute band. Iron Maiden. Iron Maiden. That's the Irish tribute band. Iron Maiden. Live at Reading. Next up, we've got Come As You Are from Nirvana. Live at Reading in 1992. This one also requested by Graham. I thought that wasn't gonna play there. Saved.

Reddington. Reddington, whole new place. Oh, I'm doing well tonight. Reddington. I wonder if there is a place called Reddington. Live from Reddington. I'd be confusing the hell out of anybody listening to this show that's thinking, wow, where's that festival? I need to book that for next year. Let's go to Reddington and check out who's playing. Reddington. Bloody hell. Live from Reading. I'll just speak a wee bit slower. It's static again now. It's a brilliant show tonight. Yeah, it's all over the place. It's a bit of a dog's dinner. Anyway, that was 1992. Next up, also from 92, live from Donington. And this one is for Graham's wife, Kath, who was actually at this gig. I Want to Be Somebody from Wasp. Just where I realised where Reddington came from. A cross between Reading and Donington. Reddington! That should be a new festival.

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1: I'm gonna, oh Laura, a very nice meal out for resolving this playlist. I'm doing well on my voice tonight. Playlist issue tonight. Although I do like playlist. I wonder if that's what somebody with a lisp would say. I bet Jonathan Ross would call it a playlist. Playlist. No, that's not Jonathan Ross. That's Zippy from Rainbow. Although, maybe they are one and the same. You never know. Next up, of course, we do have George and Zippy on this show. Although I've deleted that jingle for now because Matt made me a very helpful joined up intro jingle. It means I only have to hit one button rather than six, which was like a kind of juggling act with 15 grenades after 15 pints and a stroke. What have we got next? So that was I Wanna Be Somebody from Donington, 1992. I hope that brings back some memories for you, Kath. Next up, I don't know where this one is live. We'll have to ask Laura. This is Robert Plant with Hurting Kind.

0: It was Robert Plant hurting kind, as they said. In the trenches in World War One and Two, we're going over the top. There is no Life is Strange tonight, as Becky is unfortunately unwell. So there is a repeat, but Matt has very kindly given me permission to go over the top.
1: Go along with that feel. It's time to play some acoustic Duck Boy on guitar. This is a new song of ours. It's a song from Manic Nirvana. It's called Lion.
2: Too Much Too Young.
0: This is for Matt. Too Much Too Young from The Specials brings back poignant memories from

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1: That was The Specials with Too Much Too Young. Matt has very poignant memories of that from Isle of Wight Festival, which actually we were talking about last week. I think it was Paul that mentioned he used to live there. I've never been to the Isle of Wight Festival, but apparently it's not as good as it used to be. But then, is anything? I mean, they shrunk Mars bars and Snickers and pretty much every chocolate bar there is on the planet. The swines, and they removed the cocoa. Yeah, not happy about that. Next up, this is for Mark. This is a song from a band that he saw when he was at, when I was at Reading in 1990, I think he said. This is Bullfrog Blues from Rory Gallagher. Easier for me to say.
2: Got one more for you. I hope you like this one.

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1: Rory Gallagher, Bullfrog Blues for Mark. Before that, Too Much Too Young, Specials from the Isle of Wight Festival for Matt. And before that, Hurting Kind, live from Nebworth. And that was one of Laura's choices. Next up, we are a little bit over time. We've got three songs left. And the final song, it's a belter. In fact, I am going to have to stop in two songs' time and play the disclaimer again, just in case there's any young ears, because the language in the final song tonight is just quite astonishing. But I have to play it. I have played the song before, but only the album version. This is the live version, and it's even worse. Next up, we have got Robbie Williams, Mr. Bojangles, who I think was the mouse in the film The Green Mile. And this is also live from Nebworth. And this is for Laura.

0: Just doing my bit to keep the dream alive, folks. Mr. Max Beasley. Maxie, you know when you play this music, it makes me feel really, really sad. Come on, keep up with the show. There you go. Let me start again. Maxie, when you play this music, it makes me feel really sad. Do you want to know why? Because me and Max were having a chat before the show tonight and we realized that Nebworth was here, the time was right, and then we thought, what does it mean without love, without a girlfriend? Is there anybody in love in the audience tonight? You two down there. How long have you been going out with each other? Married 10 years. See, that's love right there for you. Congratulations. You look great together. This is for you. This is She's the One.
1: Okay, we're not going to have She's the One. We are going to have Kashmir live from Nebworth from 1979. And then brace yourself for the final song after this. It's a doozy. I've never used that word, and I will never use it again, I promise.

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1: That was the mighty Led Zeppelin with Kashmir, live from Nebworth. I'm 1979. Pretty sure Mark was at that concert. We are running very, very late tonight. There is going to be a repeat of A Life is Strange after me, so if you're waiting for that, it's coming up after this next one. The next one, I have to do this because it is very funny, but pretty bad. So, bear with me.
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1: 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Thanks for listening. I'll be back tomorrow 2 p.m. with a less chaotic show from 2 till 5, and then tomorrow night 10 till 1 a.m. with Full Metal Racket. Stay tuned for a second chance of Life is Strange at the top of the hour. I don't think there's any questionable content because he wasn't around on Friday, so I doubt there's a repeat. So, but there will be a second chance of Life is Strange after this from, well, Hailstorm, but not Hailstorm, Hailstorm, and it's a belter.
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Good afternoon. Welcome to another edition of The Magic Moments with Miss Marie. I hope everybody is doing well on this fine Sunday. I'll be around until 5 for some nice songs from the 50s, 60s, and the 70s.

gonna start right away with the first song this afternoon. And this one is by Kelly Golden. And the song is called "He Ain't Heavy, He's My Brother." That's the original version of this song, covered then by the Hollies.

Just want to say hello to Jane. Good afternoon to you and Steve. I hope both of you are having an enjoyable Sunday.

nice version from Betty Swan. Then you can tell me goodbye on Anchor Radio. You're listening to The Magic Moments with Miss Marie. This one is from the Bee Gees.

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2: Hello, Loretta.
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2: Loretta, there's something I've just got to tell you.
3: Oh, Miss Marie, play that song for me once more.
1: What to do? Hello.
2: Hello, Loretta.
1: Darling, I knew it was you.
2: Loretta, there's something I've just got.

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1: Oh, darling, tell me what to do.

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1: I really thought that I loved you, and you know that.
0: You say that you've had all your fun.
1: And you just got to believe me. I never meant to hurt you.
0: But I can't believe.
1: This is the hardest thing that I've ever had to do. And it hurts me.
0: As
1: too.
0: Soon as I hang up the phone.
1: Yeah, I'll be gone.
0: As soon as I hang up the phone.
1: Goodbye, Loretta.
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Roy Orbison, and this song is called Crying. We're taking it nice and slow for this first hour.

That's Simon and Garfunkel and the Sound of Silence. You're listening to The Magic Moments with Miss Marie, and I'll be keeping you company until 5 this afternoon. This one is from the Drifters, and the song is called Some Kind of Wonderful.

The great Nat King Cole and Unforgettable on Anchor Radio. That's the Magic Moments with Miss Marie. We're gonna close this first hour.

That's the sound of the Temptations. And I wish it would rain. We continue our musical journey this afternoon, this time with George McRae. And you can.

That's the sound of Mary Wells and My Guy. She sounded proud. Coming up next, Tom Jones.

3 this afternoon. I wish you all a pleasant week. Take good care of yourselves. And as I always say, walk away from trouble if you can and be good to each other. Miss Marie is going to leave you this afternoon with Elvis Presley and Suspicious Minds.

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2: Hello, this is Spence. Thank you for joining me on the chart this week. In the next 3 hours, I'll be counting down the top 40 songs played right here on Anchor Radio and on hundreds of radio stations all around the world. Before we look at this week's top 40, let's recap last week's number one.
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2: 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This song made it 2 weeks as the most played song on radio stations all around the world. Are they going to make it a third? We'll find out, of course, in just under 3 hours' time. Last week's number one, Hugel and Ultranate. And moving to the sun.

0: That was the number one on last week's Airplay 40. Hugel and Ultranate and Moving to the Sun. Are they going to make it another week at the top of the chart, or are we going to have a brand new number one? Five new entries into the chart this week. They include the brand new track from Tovi Lo, I'm Your Girl, right? That'll be number one on this week's Airplay 40 chart.
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2: 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On the way in the next 10 songs, one climber, seven fallers, one new entry and one non-mover. 40 this week. It's our longest running single in the chart. A whopping 19 weeks. It's also a former number one as well. Non-mover at 40 for Lady Gaga and Doechii and Runway.

I like that. Lola Young from down here, 39 on the countdown, 10 weeks of the charts, falling 4 places for her. 39 on this week's chart. Don't forget, of course, if you want to see the countdown in full right now, spoilers and all that, you want to see what's number one this week, you can see it on our website. You can see whether we have a brand new number one or whether Moving to the Sun has made it a third week at the top of the chart. If you're listening on the radio, though, stay with me. We've got, you know, 2 hours, 40-odd minutes to go to count down the songs. And there are some great songs on the way for you, including this at 38 this week. Noah Kahan, if you're a fan of his. It's down 2 places, 8 weeks in the charts. Doors, 38 on Airplay 40.

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37 on this week's Airplay 40 chart. Georgia Smith and What's Done Is Done. It's been in the charts 3 weeks and it falls 6 places. Normally we're waiting a while for our first new entry, but our first new entry into the chart this week is at 36. Brand new from Tame Impala, Loser, at 36 on the countdown this week.

0: 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Now, talking about songs being played on radio stations all around the world, this week's future hit, I think it's going to be a big one.
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0: So when we look at artists who had big songs out this summer, and with songs that have stayed in the charts for quite a while, Zara Larsson tops that list. Her current track with Shakira, Eurosummer, has been in the charts for 13 weeks. It's going to make it 14 weeks this week. Will it be 14 weeks in the top 10? Not sure. We'll find out later on. I can tell you, though, this is a brand new single, and we think this is going to go not top 10, not top 5, but likely top 3 when it enters into the charts. Midnight Sun, Girls Trip, Zara Larsson, Pink Panthers. Future hit this week.
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It was originally released last year and has been remixed as part of Girls Trip. Zara Larsson, Pink Panthers and Midnight Sun. That's our future hit this week. We'd love to know your thoughts on that. What do you reckon? Has that got number one written all over it? Let us know on our socials. You can find us on Instagram, and also we're on Threads too as well. Search us on there at Airplay 40 Charts is the place to go to find us on Instagram and Threads, and have your say on what you think. What do you reckon? Could that be number one? It's catchy enough. It's doing well already on early data. I'm just going to say that there. Anyway, back to this week's chart. And at this week's number 34, song that's been in the charts for 4 weeks, it falls 4 places. Debut single for both Charlie Gier and Simone Ashley, So Good, on Airplay 40.

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0: 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Stand by then. The top 30 is on the way for you next.
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0: Let's count down from 40 to 30. 40 on moving. Lady Gaga and Don't You Runway. Lola Young from Down Here is down 4 at 39. 38 falling to Noah Kahan. Doors and Georgia Smith, What's Done in Stuns, down 6 at 37. 36 new entry. Tame Impala, Loser. Gracie Abrams, Look at My Life, falls 7 at 35. 34 falling 4. Charlie Gere and Simone Ashley, So Good. Madonna, Danza Tarea is down 6 at 33. 32 up to Audrey Hobart, Sue Me. And Harry Styles, Pop, falls 8. This week's number 31. Into the top 30 we go on this week's Airplay 40 chart. Two climbers, six fallers, one new entry and one non-mover in the next 10 songs. But what is going to be where? Who's that new entry going to be?

0: well. Gonna be good, I'll tell you that. 30 on Airplay 40 was a new entry in last week's chart, and it climbs two places. Jazzy and Chris Lorenzo and Invisible.
1: 30.

It was a new entry in last week's charts, and it climbs two places. Jazzy and Chris Lorenzo and Invisible. This is Airplay 40, top 40 songs played on radio stations all around the world. So then, this week's number 29. 11 weeks of the charts, down 9 for Ariana Grande. Hey, that it made you love me.

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7: Harry Styles shared a cryptic post teasing an announcement for 2027 tour dates. The former One Direction star sent fans into a frenzy after sharing a post to Instagram overnight with the caption, 2027 tomorrow. Styles sent an email to fans revealing that his upcoming announcement is about new 2027 tour dates for his global Together Together tour. Strictly Come Dancing judge Anton de Beck jumped at the chance to join the upcoming UK tour of Ballet Shoes. It will see him star as two characters in the beautiful and joyful production. The ballroom dancer joins the acclaimed stage adaptation of the classic 1936 children's novel of the same name, which is about female ambition and identity and the power of chosen family. And comedian Nick Mohammed will take on the role of the new host in the new stage show The Traitors Acts of Betrayal. The Ted Lasso actor was a contestant on The Celebrity Traitors, where he reached the final.
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0: back to Airplay 40, the top 40 songs played on radio stations all around the world. Hello, this is Spence. Thank you for joining me on the chart this week as we continue the countdown of the songs you've been listening to over the last 7 days. 28 this week, been in the charts 3 weeks, down three, Medusa and Khalid and Weekend.
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Brand new from the Scripts, The Crowd was singing Wonderwall at 27 on this week's Airplay 40 chart. 6 weeks in the charts and down five for them. Quoting Wonderwall, of course, referencing Oasis, who made a bit of a comeback. And talking about other bands that made a bit of a comeback. We'll just crowbar this this link in. Cast are back, one of the big bands, of course, from the 90s, are back with a brand new album. And this is the first single to come from it. Cast, Calling Out Your Name, 26 on this week's Airplay 40.

It's been in the charts for 3 weeks and it falls one place. Joel Corry and Whisper, 25 on this week's Airplay 40 chart. This is Spence and the top 40 songs you've been listening to over the last 7 days with data from subscriber stations, including this radio station listening to right now, and also from getmeradio.com. Thank you for joining me on the countdown this week. So we continue with the chart, and at this week's 24, it is the debut single into the chart. However, Amble have got a string of hits behind them already in their native Ireland, and they are looking like they're about to break into the States as well, and into the UK too as well. This then is their first single from their latest album. They've got another track due to chart in a couple of weeks' time. We'll see how that does on the countdown. Amble, The Swell, down 5, 24 on this week's Airplay 40 charts.

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6: 23.

It was a new entry on last week's charts, climbing three places, Delta Goodrum. She's back. That's Hologram, 23 on Airplay 40. We'd love to know your thoughts on the chart this week. What do you reckon should be number one? Let us know. Get involved on our socials. You can find us on Blue Sky Social. Our address on there, it is at Airplay 40. That's where you can find us on Blue Sky Social. Maybe you're a big fan of Ellie Goulding. If you are, her latest single, been in the charts 4 weeks. It's down four places, though. And Ravers at 22.

0: Sam Smith's next single is called Oh Mother. It charts on next week's Airplay 40. There we are, 21, Sam Smith and My Guy. And don't forget to check out our website, by the way. 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
0: Well then, let's count down from 30 to 20. 30 up to Jazzy and Chris Lorenzo, Invisible, Ariana Grande, Hate the Major, Love Me Down, 9 at 29. 28, Falling 3, Medusa and Khaled, Weekend, The Script, Crab Singing Wonderwalls, down 5 at 27. 26, New Entry Cast, Calling Out Your Name, Whisper from Joel Corries, down 1 at 25. 24, Falling 5, Amble, as well, Delta Goodrum Hologram, up 3 at 23. 22, down 4, Ellie Goulding, Ravers, and Sam Smith, My Guy, Non-Mover, this week's number 21. Into the top 20 go on this week's Airplay 40. One climber, seven fallers, two new entries. But what is going to be where? Well, 20 this week is a song that's been in the charts for 5 weeks and it falls five places. Beyonce, Morning Dew, Donk, this week's
2: 20.

Brand new from Carly Rae Jepsen. Don't Leave in the Dance Floor, 19 on this week's Airplay 40. Down two places for her. New entrant last week's charts. This week's number 18. We're in the charts 6 weeks down two as well for Luke Combs and Rethink Some Things.

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It's 8 weeks on the charts and down 5 places. A-Lock and Jennifer Lopez, Everything's Fine, 17 on this week's Airplay 40 chart. Hello, this is Spence, and the top 40 songs played on radio stations all around the world. 16 is our next new entry. Morgan Wallen, back with this. This has been by now.

Their next single is due to chart in a couple of weeks' time. We will see, of course, how that does. But one of the breakthrough acts of 2026, Role Model and High Hopes 3000, 15 on this week's Airplay 40 chart. This week's number 14 is another act who have been around for a good few years, but made their debut into Airplay 40 this year as well. I'm wondering whether we will feature them on the chart of the year back at the end of this year. I know there's a few months to go yet, but just, you know, we're looking out for it. This is the latest single into the chart then at this week's number 14, Jungle, and Someday, Somewhere, new entry at Airplay 40.

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1: 40. Into the last 60 minutes of this week's Airplay 40 we go. 13 songs to play, but what is going to be this week's number one? All revealed in the next 60 minutes. 13 this week, 3 to the charts, down 2 for Phoebe Bridgers and Lost Boys. Airplay 40. 13.

Debut single into the chart for Phoebe Bridgers, Lost Boys, down to 3 weeks in the charts for her. And this week's number 13 on Airplay 40. It is Spencer with you. We are just 2 songs away from the top 10. That is on the way for you in just 2 songs' time. And at 12 this week, 5 weeks in the charts, up 1 for everyone featuring Lady Blackbirds. We're going to dance.

0: Latest single from Zara Larsson and Shakira, Euro Summer, at 11 on this week's charts. You heard, of course, Zara Larsson earlier on the show today. Her new single, which is a re-release of a track she had out last year, Midnight Sun, charts in a couple of weeks' time. We will see, of course, how that does on the countdown. But at 11, then, it's down to 40 weeks of the charts, Zara Larsson, Shakira and Euro Summer. This is Airplay 40. 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This is Spence. Thank you for joining me on the chart this week. Right, stand by then. Top 10. It's on the way for you next.
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0: Before that, though, let's count down 20 to 10, shall we? 20, it's down 5. Beyonce, Morning Dew, Don. Kylie Rae Jepsen, Don't Leave Me in the Dance Halls, down a couple at 19. 18, down 2 for Luke Combs, Rethink Some Things. Everything's Fine from A-Lock and Jennifer Lopez, down 5 at 17. 16, new entry, Morgan Wallen, Been By Now. Role Model, High Hope 3000s, down 1 at 15. 14, new entry, Jungle, Someday Somewhere. And Lost Boys from Phoebe Bridgers, down a couple at 13. 12, up 1, Everyone and Lady Blackbird, We're Gonna Dance. And Zara Larsson and Shakira, Euro Summer, Girls Trip, down to this week's number 11. Into the top 10 we go. Big top 10 this week. Some big, big, big songs. One Climber, Five Fallers, one new entry, three non-movers this week in the top 10. Is number one this week a new entry, a climber, or is it one of those three non-movers? We'll find out shortly. Can tell you at 10 this week, it is a former number one, 12 weeks in the charts, one of those three non-movers. It's Taylor Swift, I Knew It, I Knew You.
2: 10.

It was a new entry in last week's chart, and it falls one place. Bebe Rexha and David Guetta and Sad Girls. She has been nominated for an MTV VMA, hasn't she, for her latest single to come, or the single that came out before this, with Faithless, New Religion. Fair play to her. There we are. At 9 on Airplay 48 this week. It's a single that's been in the charts for 7 weeks. I like this. Down 2 places, Teddy Swims. Break 'em in reverse, 8 on Airplay 40 this week.

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They've announced a string of dates on tour, Snow Patrol and Kylie Minogue, and These Loms, one of the bands on my list that I want to go and see one day. I will go around to see them one day. Snow Patrol, Kylie Minogue, These Loms at 7 on this week's Airplay 40. 8 weeks in the charts. Non-mover for them on the countdown. Before we continue with this week's chart, let's have a look at a song that is due to chart on next week's Airplay 40. This is quite a big contender, certainly for the top three. We will see how it does, of course, on next week's chart. Brand new from Karol G and Bruno Mars. This is Still...

Do you reckon that is going to be a contender for number one on next week's Airplay 40? Let us know. Get involved on our social media channels. We're on all the major social media channels, Instagram and Threads. It's at Airplay 40 Chart. Blue Sky Social and Facebook, you'll find us on there at Airplay 40. We'd also like to know what you think of the number one song this week. Who do you think should be at the top of the chart? Let us know. Get involved. Maybe you're a big fan of Sienna Spiro, thinking she should be climbing back to the top of the chart. Alas, Material Lover is down one, six this week on Airplay 40.

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3: So I guess

It's been in the charts for 4 weeks. It falls two places. Olivia Rodrigo and Honeybee, 5 on this week's Airplay 40 chart. We are inside the top 5 songs. 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
7: Animals can't speak to drivers, but if they could, they would be asking us, telling us by the sounds of it, to put our litter and fruit waste in the bin. Because roadside litter kills an estimated 3 million animals every year. No wonder they sound miffed. So let's lend them a paw. Let's take our rubbish with us and bin it properly. National Highways. And what's that? They said thanks very much.
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9: The top three we go on this week's Airplay 40 charts. One new entry still to play. Is that going to be at 3, 2, or this week's number one? Time to find out. Three on Airplay 40. It's our highest new entry from Toby Lowe. I'm Your Girl, right?
8: Three.

0: Tavulo and I'm Your Girl right at 3 on Airplay 40, our highest new entry into the charts. So, two songs still remain to play, but who is at 2 and who is at number 1 this week? I have in front of me the two biggest songs that's played on radio stations all around the world over the last 7 days, but who is at 2 and who is at 1? 2 this week. Song that's been in the charts 9 weeks. It climbs 2, Stella Lefty in Boston this week's
1: 2.

0: Stella Lefty and Boston, two on this week's Airplay 40 charts. She has a new song due to chart, by the way, in next week. It's called Lean In and Kiss Me. Could that be topping the charts on next week's countdown? We will find out. Who knows? That's next week's chart. Let's go back to this week. And it's time to reveal this week's number one. Let's count down then from 40 to this week's number one on Airplay 40.
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1: 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Lola Young from Down Here's down 4 at 39. 38 down 2. Now a calm doors. Georgia Smith, What's Done Is Done, falls 6 at 37. 36 is new entry, Tame Impala, Loser, Look at My Life from Grace Abrams, down 7 at 35. 34, falling 4, Charlie Gier and Swain Ashley, So Good. Madonna, Dancer Tareas, down 6 at 33. 32, up a couple, Audrey Hobart, Sue Me. Harry Styles, Pop, down 8 at 31. 30, up 2, Jazzy and Chris Lorenzo, Invisible, Hate That I Made You Love Me by Ariana Grande, is down 9 at 29. 28, falling 3, Medusa and Khalid, The Weeknd. Script and The Crowd Were Singing Wonderwalls, down 5 at 27. 26, new entry, Cast, Calling Out Your Name, and Joel Corey, Whispers, down 1 at 25. 24, falling 5, Amble, The Swell and Hologram from Delta Goodrums, up 3 at 23. 22, down 4, Ellie Goulding, Ravers, and Sam Smith, My Guys, and On Mover at 21. 20, down 5, Beyonce, Morning Dew, Donk, and Don't Leave Me on the Dance Floor from Carly Rae Jepsen, down a couple at 19. 18, falling 2, it's Luke Combs, Rethink Some Things. A-Log and Jennifer Lopez, Everything's Fine, down 5 at 17. 16, new entry, Morgan Wallen, Been By Now. Role Model, High Up 3000, down 1 at 15. 14, new entry, Jungle, Someday, Somewhere. Lost Boys from Phoebe Bridges, down a couple at 13. 12, Up 1, Everyone and Lady Blackbird, Were Gonna Dance. Zara Larsson and Shakira, Euro Summer, Girls Trip, down 2. This week's number 11.
0: 10.
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0: 4.
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0: 3.
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0: 2.
1: Up 2, Stella Lefty, Boston. So here you are then at the top of the Airplay 40 chart and the most played song on radio stations all around the world over the last 7 days. And it is a non-mover, another week at the top of the chart for Hugel, Emmanuel Angel and Ultranate, Moving to the Sun, number one for a third week on Airplay 40.

0: Number one on Airplay 40 for a third week. Will they make it a fourth? 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
0: It is a busy week on the chart next week. Things starting to ramp up. Six new entries into the countdown, but what song is going to be topping the chart? Karol G and Bruno Mars, you heard it earlier on, still entering the countdown. That'll be next week's number one on Airplay 40.

0: and Alex Warren's brand new single's called Rescuer. Could that top the countdown? So we'll be at the top of the chart on next week's Airplay 40. Well, make sure you join me this time next week as we count down the top 40 songs, see where these songs go, and see who'll be topping next week's countdown.
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Good morning, and how are you this morning? I hope you are well and ready to join me for my journey as I leave footprints wherever I go. I hope that a song will speak to you and speak to you personally. We will have our inspiration hour in the second hour, and I hope you'll stay for that as well.

Hello to Maureen and hello to Chris. Hello, Chris. Great to have you both along here in the footprints here on Anchor Radio. And we're going to start off with this song from Sarah Monroe, and Say Hello to You.

I don't know why, but that song always makes me cry. You know how sometimes you hear a song and you get this tingle through your body? The song is just so beautiful. It's like I want to, you know, just wrap her up and look after her. She's got the most sweetest voice. When I very first heard her some years ago, I was so impressed. And she was 19 when she recorded this particular album. And beautiful. Sarah Monro and Say Hello to You. The whole album is just beautiful. Quite often I'll just sit back and either put headphones on and just listen to the whole album and the beauty in her singing. She does have another album which I keep saying to Chris he should listen to, Angel Road. I don't mind some of the songs on that one too. There's a couple of really nice ones on her album, Angel Road. I don't know that she's done any more than that, but that's Sarah Monro. We're going to go back to the 70s, Dan Fogelberg, and Longer Than...

What a beautiful song. That's Luther Vandross, Dance With My Father Again. And before that, we had Linda Ronstadt and James Ingram and Somewhere Out There. And to start that bracket was Dan Fogelberg and Longer Than. In the chat, WhatsApp chat, and in What's On group, you will see that Bryony has put up a yellow heart as its Suicide Prevention Day. And far too many people have committed suicide. I know two of my cousins and one of my friends that I was very close to. And so I want to play this next song, because if we can reach out, and I know that that's what everybody in this station does. This is what Anchor is about, mental health, being there, supporting one another and supporting our listeners. So this is me speaking, not Anchor Radio, but I'm sure that everyone will agree with me that we can reach out and support you. If you're going through a very difficult time, if you're going through depression, if things look like you're in despair and there's no hope, there is hope for you. But reach out to one of us, because we can be here for you. But I want to play this next song, and it's okay to cry. It's okay not to be okay. It's okay to feel what you feel. Don't let anyone tell you that you shouldn't cry or that you shouldn't feel what you feel. You know, you might feel sad, you might feel angry, you might feel frustrated, you might feel a sense of loss and despair. Just reach out, because there may be someone out there who does really care.

If you are a Christian or you're thinking about your faith, 1 Peter 5 verse 7, cast all your cares upon him because he cares for you. I'm Corrie Jane. This is Footprints here on Anchor Radio, and we are all here for you as well. Don't give up. Now, hello Dave, nice to have you along. Thank you for being here. And we're just going to resume with normal music for now. And this is Sade with In Heaven's Name. Wow. Oh, hang on to your love. There you go. I was trying to sing the song.

Yes, I love this song too. Seal, Kiss from a Rose. Great song, absolutely. And before that, we had Sade, Hang On to Your Love. Absolutely. Don't let them go. Don't let them go. My mum got married to my stepdad. Well, we called him dad because he was very much like a dad to us. My mum and dad married in 1980, and we had someone from the church that they got married in sang this really beautiful song. This one's Barbara Streisand from Love Theme from A Star Is Born, Evergreen. Absolutely beautiful song this, and I think of mum and dad getting married when this song was sung by someone from the church. She did a great job too.

Now we're going to an Australian singer. 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That was kind of nice. I was in a buzz. Rick Price is the man I'm speaking of. And we're going to hear two songs from Tambourine Mountain. And Rick Price wrote most of his songs. And apparently he went out with a blind girl. I didn't get to find out who. Not that it matters, because it doesn't. He knew all about Braille, and I enjoy this particular album very, very much. I'm going to play the last two songs that were on the album. Rick Price, You're Never Alone, which was written for his son. And then the most beautiful love song I've ever heard, Nothing Can Stop Us Now.

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1: Sit back, relax if you can. Take a few deep breaths in and out, in through your nose, out through your mouth, and let this music relax you as we go into our inspiration hour. Take a moment to meditate on God, to meditate on relaxing your whole body, ready to receive whatever personal message will be given to you.

Alan Jackson, and what a friend we have in Jesus. So we're talking about friends and the importance of friends, and also that we do have a friend in Jesus. He will listen to everything we tell him. He knows already what's in our hearts. He knows our pain, our suffering, and he is there for us. So if he lets him, he will forever be your friend. And this is Don Francisco, and Forever My Friend.

Amy Grant, and I Will Be Your Friend. I'm Corrie Jane, and this is the Inspiration Hour of Footprints. And we're talking a bit about friends and how important it is to have a friend, someone you can build up and they can build you up, someone you can confide in and they can confide in you. It was once said that people are like seasons, they come and go. They are there for a reason, and sometimes they leave for a reason. Now, yes, we can have lots of acquaintances, but I think that we do have one or two, maybe, closest friends that you will keep close to your heart. But God is also your friend if you'll let him. You see, we are imperfect. We are not perfect at all. What sometimes we let even our closest friends down. Sometimes we may not be there for that person because something in our life has distracted us, or we're doing something else and can't be there for our friend, or they can't be there for us. But God's love, God's friendship will never leave us and will never let us down. This is Michael W. Smith and Friends.

That's a great song there from Petra. I can be friends with you. Oh, if you let me, I'll be friends with you. And before that, we had Michael W. Smith and Friends. It's always good to have a friend. Yeah, we have lots of acquaintances, but it is always good to have a friend. Point of Grace. We're going to have two songs from Point of Grace. Circle of Friends and Friend of a Wounded Heart. But first, Circle of Friends.

Sandy Patty. And Love Makes a Friend Be a Friend Like You. And before that, Sandy Patty with Forever Friends. And before that, Point of Grace, Friend of a Wounded Heart, and Circle of Friends. I got a feeling that one of these didn't play, and I think it was that one. Forever Friends. Did it play? Well, it's going to play now, okay?

My goodness me, we will get there with this. I guarantee you. Okay. So, Evie Torn's quest now. And give them all to Jesus.

He returns Chris Carson, give them all to Jesus. And I remember that being used as one of the adverts on TV, talking about being a Christian and being saved. Now, I'm going to leave you with a song from, it's Father's Love Letter, and it goes for 6 minutes. So before I do, I want to thank you so much for being with me, and thank you for listening, and I look forward to being with you again next week as we do Footprints every Thursday. Remember, with friends, appreciate your friends. Appreciate them for who they are. No one's perfect. We all make mistakes. And sometimes we do let each other down. But that doesn't mean that they can't be your friend and you can't be their friend. It's important that friends remain steadfast, especially close friends, friends that you hold dear in your heart. Let's pray. Heavenly Father, we thank you that you are not only our God, but our friend in times of need. Today, Lord, is Suicide Prevention Day. So I pray, Father, that you will be with someone and that they will reach out to you before anything does happen. I pray that you will give them strength, that you'll give them courage and hope to continue on with the life that you have given them. I pray, Father, for those who are sick, those who are unwell mentally, those who are unwell physically, that you will place your healing hand upon them in whatever way you see to heal those people. I pray, Father, that it might be through medication, it might be through a doctor or whatever you see the way to heal that person. I pray for emotional healing, those who might be going through a tough time right now, that you will heal them, that you will touch their lives so that they know you. And Father, I pray that you'll be with us this week as we go about our week. Give us your grace as you do, your strength, and surround us with your Holy Spirit. Father, I know you've given us free will, but help us to stop and listen to your voice as you speak to each and every one of us. I thank you for this station, Anchor Radio, and I thank you, Father, that I can be a part of this station, and thank you for all the people that are on the station and their shows, and just pray that you'll be with each and every one of us. In Jesus' name, amen.

The words you are about to experience are true. They will change your life if you let them. For they come from the very heart of God. He loves you, and He is the Father you have been looking for all your life.

My child, you may not know me, but I know everything about you. I know when you sit down and when you rise up. I am familiar with all your ways. Even the very hairs on your head are numbered, for you were made in my image. In me, you live and move and have your being, for you are my offspring. I knew you even before you were conceived. I chose you when I planned creation. You were not a mistake, for all your days are written in my book. I determined the exact time of your birth and where you would live. You are fearfully and wonderfully made. I knit you together in your mother's womb and brought you forth on the day you were born. I have been misrepresented by those who don't know me. I am not distant and angry, but am the complete expression of love. And it is my desire to lavish my love on you, simply because you are my child and I am your father. I offer you more than your earthly father ever could, for I am the perfect father. Every good gift that you receive comes from my hand, for I am your provider and I meet all your needs. My plan for your future has always been filled with hope, because I love you with an everlasting love. My thoughts toward you are countless as the sand on the seashore, and I rejoice over you with singing. I will never stop doing good to you, for you are my treasured possession. I desire to establish you with all my heart and all my soul, and I want to show you great and marvelous things. If you seek me with all your heart, you will find me. Delight in me, and I will give you the desires of your heart, for it is I who gave you those desires. I am able to do more for you than you could possibly imagine, for I am your greatest encourager. I am also the Father who comforts you in all your troubles. When you are brokenhearted, I am close to you. As a shepherd carries a lamb, I have carried you close to my heart. One day, I will wipe away every tear from your eyes, and I'll take away all the pain you have suffered on this earth. I am your father, and I love you even as I love my son Jesus. For in Jesus, my love for you is revealed. He is the exact representation of my being. He came to demonstrate that I am for you, not against you, and to tell you that I am not counting your sins. Jesus died so that you and I could be reconciled. His death was the ultimate expression of my love for you. I gave up everything I love that I might gain your love. If you receive the gift of my son Jesus, you receive me. Nothing will ever separate you from my love again. Come home and I'll throw the biggest party heaven has ever seen. I have always been Father and will always be Father. My question is, will you be my child?